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You were a child, crawling on your knees, torn, making mama so proud, but your voice is too loud.

We'll have problems. This will happen sometimes. But if you can stay, we can work it out.

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